Continuous. That's the way we play our songs. One after another, without stopping. We are Rother Radio. Rother.

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0: Sienna Spiro's this week's number one with Material Lover. But will she make it another week at the top of the chart? 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
1: 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What can you see?
3: 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And there's a police cordon in place.
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1: From the Sky News Centre at 4. Scientists say the devastating floods in Nepal were triggered by a huge landslide and not an earthquake, as first thought. The US Geological Survey says the landslide was so powerful it registered on seismic monitors and was initially mistaken for a quake. More than 150 people have been confirmed dead. Hundreds of tourists remain missing, including 33 from the UK. Journalist Surendra Fayal is in Nepal.
2: The river has completely left a trail of destruction like never seen before. It starts in the Himalayas and it's so great that it just washes everything away.
1: Inquests are due to open today into the deaths of seven people killed in a crash on the A66 near Middlesbrough. Police have arrested 17 people in connection with the incident. It comes as officers investigate whether a house fire less than a mile from the crash site, which killed a seven-year-old girl and her aunt, could be linked to wider organised crime. Meta says it's setting a new industry standard for protecting teenagers. Yesterday, the owner of Facebook and Instagram agreed to pay up to £12 billion to settle claims it designed its platforms to get children hooked. The Duke and Duchess of Sussex are understood to be spending their first night back in Britain after returning to the UK with their children, following 6 years living in America. It's reported Harry and Meghan flew into Birmingham on a private jet from California yesterday, but their returns renewed questions over who will provide their security after reports the family wasn't given a police escort from the airport. Former Senior Royal Protection Officer Scott Hammer thinks that's wrong.
3: The state has a duty to protect people at risk. It's as simple as that. So, I try and keep the subjectivity out of it and just look at this objectively. And my view is if you look at this objectively, Prince Harry should receive state protection.
1: In sport, Liverpool will host Tottenham in the third round of the EFL Cup as teams playing in Europe enter the competition. Spurs qualified by seeing off Charlton 5-1 last night. That's the latest. I'm Daisy Steele.
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4: Bands of heavy rain and thunderstorms slowly moving northwards across England and Wales. Sunnier skies following from the southeast, highs of 23 degrees Celsius.
0: 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Now. Kicking off another hour of the best variety of hits across Rotherham.

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Woodhouse. 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Love music. 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

0: Sienna Spiro's this week's number one with Material Lover. But will she make it another week at the top of the chart? Join me on the next Airplay 40 chart to see whether they stay at the top of the countdown or will we have a brand new number one, all right here on Airplay 40.
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1: From the Sky News Centre at 5, more than 160 people have been killed and hundreds are missing after devastating flash floods and landslides in Nepal. Among the missing are 33 British tourists. Homes, roads and bridges have been swept away close to the border with Tibet. Rescue teams are searching for survivors as international aid begins to arrive. David Fisher from the Red Cross says the scale of the destruction is enormous.
2: These people have lost their homes, they've lost everything they own. So, of course, they need just hygiene kits, they just need blankets, they just need the basics. But immediately after that, we need to start thinking about more permanent places for them to live.
1: Inquests are due to open today into the deaths of seven people killed in a crash on the A66 near Middlesbrough. Police have arrested 17 people in connection with the incident. It comes as officers investigate whether a house fire less than a mile from the crash site, which killed a seven-year-old girl and her aunt, could be linked to wider organised crime. Meta says it's setting a new industry standard for protecting teenagers. Yesterday, the owner of Facebook and Instagram agreed to pay up to £12 billion to settle claims it designed its platform to get children hooked. Tributes have been paid to British actor Tim Curry, who's died at the age of 80. Stephen King remembers him as the original Pennywise, after Curry terrified a generation as the clown in an adaptation of It.
3: Aren't you going to say hello?
4: Oh, come on, bucko.
1: Cara Burnett, who starred alongside him in Annie, says nobody played lovable villains better. Richard E. Grant shared a snap of Curry in his famous role in the Rocky Horror Picture Show, praising the star for his fearlessness. And flooding has hit parts of Birmingham as thunderstorms threaten large parts of England and Wales today. Two yellow weather warnings are in force, with some areas forecast to see more than 75 millimetres of rain. That's the latest. I'm Daisy Steele.
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5: Bands of heavy rain and thunderstorms slowly moving northwards across England and Wales. Sunnier skies following from the southeast, highs of 23 degrees Celsius.
0: 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Now. Kicking off another hour of the best variety of hits across Rotherham.

Proud to be local. Baton. Kiverton. Hackenthorpe. Love local. Love music. 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

0: our very own Matt Dyson. 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
0: 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What can you see?
2: Just standing traffic, lorries, cars, both lanes are absolutely chock-a-block and there's a police cordon in place.
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0: Good morning. How are you? I hope you're well. It's Thursday, the 27th of August, and you're listening to Morning Report with me, Grace McIntosh. Here's what we've got coming up.
1: Check the forecast before you plan to go out because it might influence your decision about whether it's worth going out at that point in time or just waiting for a little while.
0: Flash flooding could sweep parts of the UK today.
2: Before we can help those households that are sort of trapped in crisis, give them a real genuine reset and a realistic route back into sort of some kind of normality while also reducing bills for everyone.
0: Now, are you worried about rising energy bills? Well, Ofgem has increased the price cap, meaning households face higher costs this winter. We've got expert advice on how to save money and help with those bills.
3: Yeah, we're sold out, which is great, and it's lovely that people want to come and celebrate her with us, and hopefully we can kind of create an environment where they can do that.
0: And we hear from a performer in a show about country singer Dolly Parton, which kicked off its five-day run just hours after the cast heard the icon had died. But the show must go on, and they say it's what Dolly would have wanted. Now, how's the weather shaping up today? Bands of heavy rain and thunderstorms slowly moving northwards across England and Wales. Sunnier skies following from the southeast. Bright spells for Scotland and Northern Ireland with scattered showers. Highs of 23 degrees Celsius. Right, let's get into it. Firstly, let's get today's top stories with Frankie.
4: At least 162 people have died following extreme flooding in Nepal. Officials say at least 33 British tourists are among the hundreds missing after a wall of water swept down at the mountains. A 7-year-old girl and her aunt have died in a house fire less than a mile from the site of a crash on the A66, which killed 7 people. Cleveland police say 2 men, aged 23 and 31, have been arrested on suspicion of murder. Actress Sandra Bullock says all the people in the world will never amount to what Dolly Parton is following her death, aged 80. She recounted a memory of the singer.
5: I hated flying for the longest time, and I used to just take a tour bus everywhere, and I would sleep in the tour bus. When she came to Vegas and she pulled her tour bus up next to mine, I think it was pink, of course, and I said, okay, so Miss Parton, we've got a hotel in the room for you that's massive. She goes, no, I'll stay in the bus.
4: And the Duke and Duchess of Sussex have reportedly returned to the UK with their children. Harry, Meghan, Prince Archie and Princess Lilibet are said to have flown from California shortly before midday yesterday.
0: Thanks for that, Frankie. Right, let's take a look at what's making the front pages, shall we? Now, let's start with the Times. They're leading on those horrific flash floods in Nepal that have killed at least 157 people and left hundreds missing. This is also the lead story in the Metro. Their headline reads, "Tourists vanish in deadly surge." It's also the top story in the Daily Mail too, who are reporting on the hunt for more than 30 British tourists who are still missing. The paper leads on the big bill coming Meta's way after the tech company agreed to pay £13 million to settle claims that its platforms had harmed children. Regal has landed is the clever line in the Daily Star. They're reporting that Prince Harry, Meghan and their children, Prince Archie and Princess Lilibet, have arrived in the UK via private jet to Birmingham. Elsewhere, the Mirror reports on concerns that a house fire in Middlesbrough that killed a 7-year-old child and her auntie could be linked to gang violence. It happened less than a mile from the site of a crash on the A66, which killed 7 people over the weekend, and Cleveland Police says it hasn't ruled out a possible link. And The Guardian's headline reads, PM drops support for donations cap after lobbying from unions. They report that Prime Minister Andy Burnham has dropped his support for capping political donations, sparking a backlash from both campaigners and Labour MPs. So could this be a wrong move for the new PM? We'll have to wait and see how that pans out. Now, rapidly changing road conditions are on the way, with some heavy and slow-moving downpours bringing the risk of hail, lightning and localised flooding. Flooding has already hit parts of the West Midlands and thunderstorms are forecast across large parts of England and Wales. Holly's been catching up with Gareth Jones from the AA to help everyone stay safe.
6: So how can drivers kind of prepare ahead of setting off, and what should they be looking out for?
1: Well, it's about sort of having a look at the routes and sort of seeing what the weather is predicted to be. Obviously, thunder and thundery downpours are unpredictable. We can sort of see from the Met Office that there's a wide area of the country that is under a yellow weather warning at the moment. Doesn't mean everywhere's going to get the same amount, and it doesn't mean it's going to be as bad in each area, but it is wise to sort of check out your route before you sort of set off. And also ask if the journey is essential. If you can delay the journey by a few hours, then do so, because the driving conditions are going to be tricky. As we say, it's difficult to sort of say exactly where, but there's a huge part of the country that is affected by these weather warnings. But the dangers are there if drivers do go out. So you think about the surface water, think about the fact that you could aquaplane if your tyres lose contact temporarily with the road surface. And it's about being able to take control back and not panicking in those sort of conditions, but also reduce visibility. Heavy rain and spray is going to make it difficult to see those hazards that could be ahead, and other road users may struggle to see your vehicle as well. So the hidden hazards that are around when we have all these sort of downpours, especially after the sort of the 3 months of summer that we've had, which is very unusual for this country to have a solid period of time without rain. We've had something like, I think it's 30 or 40 days in some areas without seeing any rain.
6: Of course. And what are your kind of top concerns kind of potentially regarding the amount of drivers, given that we do have the bank holiday coming up and lots of people might be setting off?
1: Yeah, I think with the bank holiday, you've got people that are sort of still travelling, and it is the final bank holiday before Christmas, but you've got a lot of people that are probably have seen the warnings, have seen the weather forecast, and we've all seen the forecasts over the last few days. They've been predicting this to come and still haven't made a decision yet about what they're going to do, whether they're going to set off. We know it's going to be busy. It's always busy on the bank holidays, and as it is the final one before Christmas, we're sort of seeing that our members are sort of telling us around 23.5 million people on the Friday are expected to be out on the roads. However, around 19.5 million of those are only doing localised journeys, so you're sort of looking at sort of below 50 miles. So some people are taking the advantage of the bank holiday to do some local travel. There will be people that are travelling further afield. There's people coming back from longer breaks that have sort of set off last weekend to go to their destination. They're coming back this weekend. Equally, people are just waiting to see what the weather's like to sort of take an assessment about whether it's worth going out or not. And as I say, check the forecast before you plan to go out, because it might influence your decision about whether it is worth going out at that point in time or just waiting for a little while.
6: Of course. So if people are driving anyway, are there any kind of extra tips as they're driving that they can do to ensure that they're being kind of as safe as possible?
1: Yeah, if people do have to go out, then it's all about playing it safe and driving to the conditions. So slow down and increase your stopping distances, because they are going to increase. The roads have been incredibly dry, so as soon as we get a little bit of water on the roads, it is going to increase the stopping distance and the risk of skidding. Look further ahead to spot any water that is sort of centralising and creating those puddles as well, and avoid sudden braking and acceleration situations. Try and drive sensibly and keep away from having to make sudden decisions, and also use your lights as well. It seems weird to say this at this time of year, but make sure you've got your lights and your wipers and your demisters are in good condition, because it's probably the first time you've used things like your demisters since the springtime, and your wipers as well. We're going to be heading into what I call the mucky time of year, where we get a lot of spray and a lot of mud coming back up, especially as the mud is hard and compacted. Once it starts to soften down, it's going to create that dirty spray off the roads.
0: Thanks for those tips, Gareth. The Environment Agency has issued 22 flooding alerts, which means flooding is possible in the Midlands and South East. Some areas could see between 50 to 75 millimetres of rainfall today, along with lightning and hail. And if you were hoping for a return to the sunny weather for the bank holiday weekend for parts of the UK, well, I'm sorry to disappoint, but tomorrow we'll see further heavy rain and thunderstorms across the UK, with more on the way on Saturday, and a mix of sunshine and showers on Sunday and Monday. So yeah, don't go cancelling any barbecue plans just yet. Now, yesterday we had some bad news for our bank accounts. That's because households are facing heightened winter pressure from energy bills after regulator Ofgem raised its price cap by 4% to a three-year high. The regulator says the price cap will rise by £60 per year, or £5 per month, to £1,723 for the average household using both electricity and gas if this level was sustained for a whole year. We've spoken to Vix later, a consumer expert at finance app Think Money. Here are her top tips on how to save money if you're feeling worried.
7: 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Don't leave them running. Do not tumble dry where things could air dry. And use some old school methods like draft excluders. And finally, if you are already struggling, please talk to your provider before you fall behind. 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Don't leave it until it's too late. Don't worry about it. They deal with this every day. The key thing is to treat the price cap not like a guaranteed low price guarantee, but just as a threshold. So always shop around, always do your homework, and you can take pounds off your energy bill.
0: Well, the PM says rising energy bills are difficult for people, but says he's looking at ways how to keep energy prices down in the long term. Here's Jason Mabey, a policy analyst at National Energy Action. They say some short-term changes need to happen.
2: There's two things that we're really keen to see in that shorter term. First is strengthening the targeted support for energy bills this winter, so that more help just reaches more households that are facing the greatest difficulty. And we'd see that as naturally being the Warm Home Discount. But the Warm Home Discount level has only increased by about £10 over the last decade, whereas we know what energy bills have done in that time. So we'd like to see more generous support through the Warm Home Discount, and also a sort of tiered system of support where more help can go to those at more risk. I think the second one that we're really keen to see is really urgent action on energy debt. So again, after a sustained period in which high energy bills have outstripped what many households can afford to pay, we've got energy debts at record levels and just sort of rising month on month. More households are being trapped by arrears that they just have no realistic prospect of repaying. And these debts obviously weigh very heavily on that individual, but also add a sort of cost to the wider system and push up everyone's bills by about £50 per year. So we're really keen to see action on debt. We know Ofgem, as the regulator, has proposed a sort of debt relief scheme to reduce some historic debts for those in severe payment difficulty. But we really think government needs to grasp this nettle and should provide sort of backing and funding to ensure that a debt relief scheme is sufficiently ambitious so that, exactly as I said before, we can help those households that are sort of trapped in crisis, give them a real genuine reset and a realistic route back into sort of some kind of normality while also reducing bills for everyone.
0: 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Still to come, Jules is off to the cinema to find out more about a new film celebrating talented young people, starring Bella Ramsey.
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0: Next, the cast of the Dolly Parton story at the Edinburgh Fringe have paid tribute to the music legend after hearing of her death just hours before they were due to go on stage. But like Dolly would have wanted, the show's lead performer, Hannah Richards, says the cast felt it was important that the show went on.
10: It's So I have been doing this show for 9 years. I've been singing Dolly's music. I'd known it a lot longer than that, but I was up here with the company and we were discussing different artists. We got talking about Dolly and I just started to research her songs and her story a lot more, and the more I found out about her, the more I just fell in love with her. Like, I think you can't not fall in love with Dolly. So it was about 2 hours before the show. We were actually about to go on stage for the Kate Bush story, so we were in the wings, found out the news, and then had to go straight on and do Kate Bush. So I didn't really kind of process it at all, and then came off and it was kind of all action stations to get ready for the Dolly show. And it was our first performance of The Fringe, so it felt very poignant and very, very emotional. Like, there were a lot of tears, but yeah, it was very special to get to kind of mark it and celebrate it in that way and celebrate Dolly. Yeah, we're really lucky. I mean, Dolly's music attracts a wide range of audiences anyway, so we're really lucky that people want to come and see us. We've actually now sold out for the rest of the week as well, so we're here till Saturday, and it's yeah, we're sold out, which is great, and it's lovely that people want to come and celebrate her with us, and hopefully we can kind of create an environment where they can do that.
0: Now, a new film is celebrating the talents of young people on and off screen. Jules Utterbridge is off to the cinema.
11: This is going to be the best summer ever.
12: It certainly is. Sunny Dancer follows a group of teenagers at summer camp. However, they all have something in common. They're all cancer survivors. 17-year-old Ivy, played by Bella Ramsey, is 10 months into remission from leukemia. Her parents are worried about her isolation. Even though Ivy doesn't want to, she's sent to the Children Run Free camp. Bella Ramsey said it was a great experience.
13: It was amazing. It felt really lovely. And like you said, it was a very natural thing. She wasn't like forcing herself to have a good time. She was like quite actively trying not to have a good time, even though she like kind of was. And I guess that's how it felt for me in real life as well. Filming it felt very naturally fun. I wasn't like trying to have fun. It just kind of was every day. So yeah, and I think it was, yeah, it was really exciting to do that. And we started the film with, started the filming process with all of the therapy scenes for Ivy. We did all of those in like 1 week. And I think that was kind of helpful in understanding her and her journey. And then that was kind of a good anchor point for the rest of the experience of shooting. But yeah, I just had a really fun time.
12: The actors playing the people in the cast are all quite new faces, and that includes the director, George Jakes. He's just 25.
14: I think it's so exciting to see such a rise of, like, young voices being sort of shared and told, and if you know, and those films and stuff, it creates a really authentic feeling, because, you know, me writing what 17-year-olds feels like, it was only, I was 23 when I wrote Sunny Dancer, you know, it was not that long after, you know, and I think that's why I'm so proud of it. It's just like, there's so much room for so many different voices, and I'm just proud that we have that, but then we also have older writers as well. Yeah. And it's just like such a varied and different experiences, and, you know, I think those guys, they absolutely smashed it over summer. You know, those films were amazing. I've got to see both and they're incredible. And it's so interesting because they started in YouTube and sort of that short form world. And I didn't, I started in theatre. So it's sort of like, it's so interesting how everyone gets there. And it's just nice to be celebrating young people, really.
12: Bella says they loved working with the cast.
13: Felt kind of like a relief in a way. I'm like, oh, thank goodness, this is people that I get along really well and hopefully get along with really well, and now we're hopefully all going to be in the industry and hopefully we'll just like keep crossing paths and interlinking. Mm. And like to have like five other young people in like operating in the same sphere in like different ways, and the idea that we'd maybe like keep crossing over is really exciting. And there was like, it was Jazz's first, Jasmine who played Maisie, it was her first film ever. Mm. but it didn't seem like it was. Everyone was just very much there as a collective, and there's like Ruby's been doing it for years and I've been doing it for a while. It's just like a real mix of all of us, and it feels like now, well, even though we're not super like in touch outside of things, whenever we do come together, it's like we're the gang again. And I think that hopefully, I just can't wait to like keep going in the industry with them all and like cross over and see how everyone like finds their own trajectory through it.
12: George says he hopes to see the cast he brought together succeed in the future.
14: I think that's what's so cool about them all, is like, you know, what I always said is I wanted to cast a group that like in a few years will look back and be like, how are they all in one movie? And then also like when you see like Emma Thompson and like Hugh Grant and stuff who like have done loads of movies, and then they've played husband and wife or they played siblings. And like, I feel like that's what's going to be so funny, is seeing like the Sunny Dancer cast go again. But like, you know, there'll be another one when I'm sure you and Daniel are playing siblings or whatever it is. And I think that's so cool.
12: You can go and see Sunny Dancer now exclusively in cinemas. A word of warning, though, it is a roller coaster of a journey. I have seen the film, and, well, the ending, You'll need to prepare yourself.
0: Thanks for that, Jules. I'll have to go and check that out. I am a big Bella Ramsey fan, and yeah, it sounds good. That's all from us at Morning Report. Thanks so much for tuning in. I'll be back with you at the same time tomorrow. See you then.
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1: From the Sky News Centre at 7. Rescuers in Nepal are frantically searching for survivors after devastating flash floods killed more than 160 people. The number of missings risen to 826, including 33 British tourists. More than 500 others are unaccounted for in Tibet. Charity worker Suraj Sigdal says it's proving very difficult to reach the places worst affected.
2: The flash flood did not just wash out the houses, but it also took away the road access. Almost all the bridges are gone, and even the communication towers are lost, and power.
1: The floods are thought to have been caused by an earthquake which made a glacier collapse. Inquests will open today into the deaths of seven people killed in a head-on collision in Middlesbrough. Two police officers were hit by another car travelling the wrong way on the dual carriageway on Saturday. A British man's become the first in the world to have a brain tumour removed using live AI-assisted surgery. Doctors in London used the tool to highlight which areas they needed to avoid. Meanwhile, twice as many teachers are now using AI in the UK's classrooms compared to a year ago. A survey for the BET Education Conference suggests around 2 in 5 staff say they've not received formal training on it, though. Portfolio Director Duncan Verry thinks it should be a priority.
3: No policy is going to be perfect because the technology is changing so quickly. It will need to be revisited very soon afterwards. But they really do need to look at the adoption and training side of things so that teachers are both comfortable, competent in using it and using it to the best of its ability.
1: Thunderstorm warnings have been issued for much of England and Wales, with some areas seeing up to 75 millimetres of rainfall. Two yellow alerts are in place, which means there could be disruption and flooding. And Liverpool will host Tottenham in the third round of the EFL Cup as teams playing in Europe enter the competition. Spurs qualify by seeing off Charlton 5-1, with Savio scoring on his debut just a day after joining from Manchester City. That's the latest. I'm Jenny Barsby.
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4: Newcastle United and Everton are through to the third round of the Carabao Cup, and League One side Bradford City beat Championship team Burnley on penalties to book their place too. Tottenham are also through. They beat Charlton 5-1. Spurs head coach Roberto De Zerbi says the League Cup is important.
5: For me, it's like Premier League. We are not in the condition to make difference. There is a game. We have to play well, and we have to use to winning the game.
4: Meanwhile, Hart pulled off a shootout victory away to Rapid Vienna to book themselves a return to the Conference League main phase. UEFA are reportedly set to lift their threat to boycott FIFA events. This after FIFA president Gianni Infantino's controversial plan to seek private investment in a company to run the World Cup was scrapped. And Derbyshire police are now looking into an alleged assault in connection with the Bride and Castle nightclub incident. The 31-year-old was seen in handcuffs in footage online, but the force haven't said whether he played any role in the alleged assault. Castle was dropped from the England test squad for their second match against Pakistan.
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7: Do you know what? It's quite smooth this morning. Things seem to be running very, very nicely on the road of South Yorkshire. We'll start in Thorn, all looking good through the middle of town. So we'll move down the M18 to Doncaster. M18, by the way, looking absolutely fine and dandy this morning. Central Doncaster, that's all looking good as well. Into Rotherham over the border. Mushroom Roundabout moving quite nicely. Middle of town, all looking good as well. And it's moving good up at the interchange with the M18 at Junction 1. That is up at Bramley, and in central Sheffield, everything looking good and running smoothly right through the centre of Sheffield, right down from the parkway and then down through the roundabout systems in the centre of Sheffield as well. Buses, trains and trams seem to be moving okay and seem to be behaving themselves this morning. That is unless you know something we haven't told you about so far. If, in the meantime, you see something that we haven't told you about so far, just a reminder, the Jam Buster line is open for your calls, and here's the number right now.
8: 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Stuck in traffic? Call our Jam Busters hotline on 01709 257 175.
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7: Okay, how's it looking out there for Thursday morning? Well, a cloudy start with isolated showers, a band of persistent and potentially heavy rain moving northwards through the early afternoon with a risk of hail and thunder. Staying warm and humid throughout the day. 24 across the four towns and the county.
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7: There is also a yellow warning out for that risk of hail and thunder, so just watch out for that today while you're on the move. In the meantime, while you're on the move, stick with us because we've got the biggest, brightest breakfast show for Thursday morning. And you've got me as well. I'm
0: now. Kicking off another hour of the best variety of hits across Rotherham and Sheffield.

0: proud to be local.
1: 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Love music. 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

today, despite what the others say, there truly is only one radio station with the biggest variety of hits for South Yorkshire. It always has been, and it always will be, Rother Radio. Kicking off with Boney M and the Freemasons on this Thursday, the 27th of August, 7:15. And this is Big Dave with you. How are you? You having a good morning so far? Yeah, I thought you might. Do you know what? We've got a belter of a show ahead today. Everything you want from a breakfast show, traffic and travel, and of course the latest news to get you up to speed and keeping you on the move. The More Music Hour, now uninterrupted with long continuous sweeps of great music, including some you've not heard for absolutely ages, and an absolute corker of the top 10 at 10 from the 90s this morning. But which year, you will find out round about 5 to 9. I'll also save you money between now and 11 o'clock. And on top of that, continue to be the soundtrack to your day. And what is going to be a 3-day weekend, of course, Bank Holiday Monday just around the corner. And we'll be here as well, supplying the hits for you. Hits like this from 86. Here's Peter Gabriel. It's Sledgehammer. It's Rother.

0: Be the game run from 86 and Sledgehammer. I bet you didn't know that song had a link with Wallace and Gromit. Did you? Yeah, no, the video made by Aardman. Yes. You look at it next time, and there are some big gifts or giveaways. So I suppose you could also say that Peter Gabriel's got a link with Morph. Yes. Ah, the things you learn on this radio station. Not just a radio station. It's a musical education. It's got me thinking this morning. You know, while we play the hits, you have time to think. Yes, I know that is a hard thing for you to compute at this time of the morning. What DJs can think. And think for themselves. Yeah, if you dropped a sliced loaf in a zoo, would that mean it would be bred in captivity?
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6: It was just another day. 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

0: on the road of South Yorkshire. We'll start in Thorn, all looking good through the middle of town. So we'll move down the M18 to Doncaster. M18, by the way, looking absolutely fine and dandy this morning. Central Doncaster, that's all looking good as well. Into Rotherham over the border. Mushroom Roundabout moving quite nicely. Middle of town, all looking good as well. And it's moving good up at the interchange with the M18 at Junction 1. That is up at Bramley. And in central Sheffield, everything looking good and running smoothly right through the centre of Sheffield, right down from the parkway and then down through the roundabout systems in the centre of Sheffield as well. Buses, trains and trams seem to be moving okay and seem to be behaving themselves this morning. That is unless you know something we haven't told you about so far. If, in the meantime, you see something that we haven't told you about so far, just a reminder, the Jam Buster line is open for your calls, and here's the number right now.
1: 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Stuck in traffic? Call our Jam Busters hotline on 01709 257 175.

0: say something, you hear that, and you want to automatically jump into a Ford Sierra and drive, drive, drive. Yes, it was used to advertise Ford cars, that, and then they had to add on a new verse because so many people wanted it as a song. It's Brian May, it's Driven By You, it is Rother Radio for this Thursday morning, and we keep you moving, driving-wise, with the late traffic and travel. That's coming your way in around about 10 minutes' time. In the meantime, it is a great start to proceedings this morning. A bit of mist leading to possible heavy showers and thundery downpours with hail as well. So just watch out for that. A yellow weather warning out across the north of England. So just take extra care this morning. Across Robin, Sheffield, Doncaster and Thorn. This is the number one at breakfast time with the biggest variety of hits and the 60-second update. This is Rother Radio.
1: From Radio News Hub, I'm Frankie Hairsine. Dozens of British nationals are among those missing after devastating flash floods in Nepal. Authorities say 165 bodies have been recovered so far. Police say they're not ruling out a link between a fire near Middlesbrough that killed two people, including a child, and the crash on the A66 where seven people died. The government are being urged to set out how they'll find 40 people who went missing as children from asylum seeker hotels. Two of them are still under 18. And tributes are being paid to Tim Curry following his death at the age of 18.
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3: US actress and comedian Carol Burnett has led tributes for her dear friend and Annie co-star Tim Curry, who's died at the age of 80, saying nobody could play lovable villains better than he could. The actor's best known for his role as Dr. Frankenfurter in the Rocky Horror Picture Show. His longtime manager and friend Marcia Hurwitz says he died at his home in Los Angeles. Miley Cyrus says her godmother Dolly Parton is an angel, as the country star is remembered following her death aged 80 after a brief battle with cancer. The biggest names in music, including Sir Paul McCartney and Beyoncé, have all spoke on Dolly's impact and her legacy. YouTube group The Sidemen have developed a new reality show for Netflix. It's called Outside, a spin-off of their series Inside. It'll premiere in autumn. And Blind Date is coming back to our tellies, this time with reality star Maura Higgins hosting. It'll be on Disney Plus and follow the original format, but Disney say there'll be some formal twists.
4: Here is a box, a musical box, wound up and ready to play. But this box can hide a secret inside. Can you guess what is in it today?

0: Wish I could say it's going to be a beautiful day out there. Unfortunately, it's going to be a dull one and a wet one. But hey, the sun always shines when you've got Rother Radio. Officially the radio station with the biggest variety of hits for South Yorkshire. We always have been and we always will be. We're also the radio station which is saving you big money on two brilliant days out in North Yorkshire. Yes, our website has got two fantastic vouchers which are going to save you a whole set of cash on your trips to Albemarle and to Flamingoland. 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Now, if you were pitching up this morning with your family, that's you and up to three members of your family, and you were pitching up for a family ticket, you'd be paying £194 for the privilege of doing so. Now, how would you want to make a saving of £119? Yes, you heard that right. £119 on a phone mission. 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So listen to this, £75, which is an absolute steal. Go on, you know you want to head off to Flamingoland this bank holiday Monday or this bank holiday Monday weekend. Go on, treat your family to a brilliant day out. Thrills, spills, a zoo, a holiday resort, everything you want and anything that you want for you and, well, everything from the little ones up to granny. Go on, treat them. And £75, just think of that again. £194, plus £75, £119 worth of savings just in that one location alone. But you could combine it with a trip to Albemarle, particularly if you're having a weekend on the East Coast. Albemarle, at the big swim location, the big yellow building just above the North Bay in Scarborough. Now, they have slashed the price of their admission, normally £70 for a family ticket, to £35, again, with one of our vouchers through the Rother Radio website. 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So, fill your boots. 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So, again, amazing savings right here on the Rother Radio website, rotherradio.co.uk/vouchers. 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
5: Just standing traffic, lorries, cars, both lanes are absolutely chock-a-block and there's a police cordon in place.
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0: Do you know what? It's quite smooth this morning. This thing seems to be running very, very nicely on the road of South Yorkshire. We'll start in Thorn, all looking good through the middle of town. So we'll move down the M18 to Doncaster. M18, by the way, looking absolutely fine and dandy this morning. Central Doncaster, that's all looking good as well. Into Rotherham over the border. Mushroom Roundabout moving quite nicely. Middle of town, all looking good as well. And it's moving good up at the interchange with the M18 at Junction 1. That is up at Bramley. And in central Sheffield, everything looking good and running smoothly right through the centre of Sheffield, right down from the parkway and then down through the roundabout systems in the centre of Sheffield as well. Buses, trains and trams seem to be moving okay and seem to be behaving themselves this morning. That is unless you know something we haven't told you about so far. If, in the meantime, you see something that we haven't told you about so far, just a reminder, the Jam Buster line is open for your calls, and here's the number right now.
1: 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Stuck in traffic? Call our Jam Busters hotline on 01709 257 175.

is Rother Radio, and we're just going to pause to let the other guys catch up. That should be long enough. We are Rother Radio.

Always there for you 24 hours a day. Hey, don't believe the hype of the others. There is only one radio station with the biggest variety of hits. It's us. It's Rother Radio playing Incognito and Amy Stewart on this Thursday morning. Hey, do you know somebody's just brought a first mug of tea through for me, and I took one sip, turned around to them and just went... That always refreshes that first sip, doesn't it? Really does. Hey, speaking of refreshing you, that's what we do. We feed and water your ears. Our sponsors feed and water you while you're on the move. Go on, love it to see them. Treat yourself this morning. We'll continue to play the soundtrack of your day. 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
1: Dozens of British nationals are missing after devastating flash floods in Nepal. Nepalese authorities say 165 bodies have now been recovered, with more than 40 people injured. The floods hit near the border with Tibet and caused rivers to swell their banks and spread thick mud, burying houses and creating difficult conditions for rescuers. A 7-year-old and her aunt have died in a house fire less than a mile from the site of a crash on the A66, which killed 7 people. Grace McIntosh has more.
2: It's reported Valentina Foster and her 34-year-old aunt, Natalie McDonald, died in the fire in Grangetown yesterday morning. Another remains in a critical condition. Two men, aged 23 and 31, have since been arrested on suspicion of murder. Now police say they're not ruling out a link to the crash on the A66, where 2 police officers and 5 young men were killed.
1: Prepare for rapidly changing road conditions and concealed hazards. That's the message from the AA, as heavy and thundery showers sweep parts of the UK today, with a yellow warning stretching across some parts of England and Wales. Their spokesperson is Gareth Jones. He gives some advice.
3: Slow down and increase your stopping distances, because they are going to increase. The roads have been incredibly dry, so as soon as we get a little bit of water on the roads, it is going to increase. Look further ahead to spot any water that is sort of centralising and creating those puddles as well, and avoid sudden braking and acceleration situations.
1: Facebook and Instagram owner Meta's agreed to put in place new protections for teenagers as part of an $18 billion settlement in the US. It resolves claims filed by 47 US states accusing them of designing features that are addictive to teenagers and can harm their mental health. And the Prime Minister is being told to take a look at Scotland's free bus travel scheme and replicate it in the rest of the UK. This after the news that nearly 850,000 young people in Scotland are now cardholders eligible for free trips. The SNP's Michelle Campbell says it's the ticket to getting young people into work and education in a cost of living crisis. For Home Radio News Hub, I'm Frankie Hersine.
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1: Newcastle United and Everton are through to the third round of the Carabao Cup, and League One side Bradford City beat Championship team Burnley on penalties to book their place too. Tottenham are also through. They beat Charlton 5-1. Spurs head coach Roberto De Zerbi says the League Cup is important.
5: For me, it's like Premier League. We are not in the condition to make difference. There is a game we have to play well, and we have to use to winning the game.
1: Meanwhile, Hart pulled off a shootout victory away to Rapid Vienna to book themselves a return to the Conference League main phase. UEFA are reportedly set to lift their threat to boycott FIFA events. This after FIFA president Gianni Infantino's controversial plan to seek private investment in a company to run the World Cup was scrapped. And Derbyshire police are now looking into an alleged assault in connection with the Bride and Cast nightclub incident. The 31-year-old was seen in handcuffs in footage online, but the force haven't said whether he played any role in the alleged assault. Cast was dropped from the England test squad for their second match against Pakistan.
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7: Actually, it's not looking too bad out there this morning. Just the usual thing is to remind you of Junction 3 of the M18 just starting to queue southbound, and it's also getting busy northbound as well, and also getting busy northbound on the A1, particularly around Wormsworth this morning. Central Doncaster seems to be moving pretty well, just starting to get that little bit busier, that one York Road though, and around Armthorpe, the turn off for Sainsbury's and McDonald's there, and particularly around the junction with Bobby Road and Ledger Way this morning, but the centre of Doncaster all moving quite smoothly. You can say the same thing about Rotherham as well, just starting to pick up around the Mushroom roundabout, but the rest of town looking pretty good this morning. Bawtry Road, all the roundabouts around town looking absolutely fine and dandy. Also looking good up towards the interchange with the M18 at Junction 1 and down through Hellaby and Maltby. And the same about Sheffield as well. It's all looking really good through there this morning, down to the water at the end of the Parkway and Park Square. And that's all looking really good. Also looking pretty darn fine as well along Sheaf Street and Shoreham Street as well as you head in towards the Park Square roundabout and around the roundabouts in Sheffield as well. So that is Bramall Lane, Moore Street and up at the University, all moving pretty good around there. Buses are looking good this morning. Trams are running to time as well as the tram train out to Parkgate, and the trains seem to be calming themselves down after the issues of Friday. Do check though before you travel. In the meantime, if there is something we haven't told you about so far here on the show, let us know about it. The Jambuster line, it's open for your calls, and that number is here right now.
8: 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Stuck in traffic? Call our Jambusters hotline on 01709 257 175.
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7: It's a grey and cloudy start to proceedings. Isolated showers, but a band of persistent, potentially heavy rain moving northwards during the early afternoon. A risk of hail and thunder. In fact, a yellow weather warning out from the Met Office. Just watch out for that. Warm and humid too. 24 across the four towns and county.
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7: From Haxey to Heringthorpe, Stainforth to Southie Green, there is only one radio station with the biggest variety of hits for South Yorkshire, and it's us. I'm Big Dave. Welcome to me world. That's a bigger, brighter breakfast show.
9: Now. Kicking off another hour of the best variety of hits across Rotherham and Sheffield.

Great music for a great morning. Thursday, the 27th of August. It's Rother Radio. It's Big Dave of the Controls, 7:14. Prior to that, Michael Jackson, Black and White from the 1990s. Hey, tell you something, we're back to the 1990s today in the top 10 at 10. Which year, though? Well, you're going to have to keep listening. I will reveal all round about 5 to 9. I should mention that I had a friend in yesterday. And do you know how you have machines now? And there's never, like, sort of anything in the biscuit tin anymore. We don't have biscuit tins anymore. Because they say it means people dip in and put on weight. So I had to get something out of the machine for him. I said, do you want anything out of the machine? He said, have a Kit Kat Chunky. I'm saying, hang on a minute, mate, that's a bit cruel. I thought I'd lost weight. Bless him. Right, more music. That's what we're famous for. And we bring you that big variety. Here's the example of that. Back we go to 1988. Andrew Gold, Graham Gouldman. It's Wax, it's Bridge to Your Heart, and it's Rother Radio.

0: You get two great singer-songwriters in Andrew Gold and Graham Gouldman. You put them into a studio, you light the blue touch paper, and you see what happens. Well, the answer is that. Wags and Bridge to Your Heart, one of my favourite songs of the 1980s. And incidentally, if you're a big fan of Graham Gouldman and the 10cc sound, he's actually coming to the City Hall in Sheffield on the 11th of October. I've got a feeling I might be going down to see that, to be honest with you. A great hero of mine, Graham Gouldman. Not only is responsible for all the big hits like that, but also, did you know he wrote Look Through Any Window and Bus Stop for the Hollies when he was 16? Very talented guy, as you can probably tell. Why not get yourself along to that? I might see you there. It is 8:19 almost. We've got the latest traffic and travel around the corner for you. And before 8:30, you'll hear from Elton John and Eagle Eye Cherry. That song, Safe Tonight. I've not played that in absolutely ages, but you're going to hear it right here on Rother in 2 minutes.
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0: Actually, it's not looking too bad out there this morning. Just the usual things to remind you of. Junction 3 of the M18 just starting to queue southbound, and it's also getting busy northbound as well. And also getting busy northbound on the A1, particularly around Wormsworth this morning. Central Doncaster seems to be moving pretty well. Just going to get that little bit busier, though, on York Road, though, and around Armthorpe, the turn-off for Sainsbury's and McDonald's there, and particularly around the junction with Bobby Road and Ledger Way this morning, but the centre of Doncaster all moving quite smoothly. You can say the same thing about Rotherham as well, just starting to pick up around the Mushroom roundabout, but the rest of town looking pretty good this morning. Bawtry Road, all the roundabouts around town looking absolutely fine and dandy. Also looking good up towards the interchange with the M18 at Junction 1 and down through Hellaby and Maltby. And the same about Sheffield as well. It's all looking really good through there this morning, down to the woods at the end of the Parkway and Park Square roundabout. That's all looking really good. Also looking pretty darn fine as well along Sheaf Street and Shoreham Street as well, as you head in towards the Park Square roundabout and around the roundabouts in Sheffield as well. So that is Bramall Lane, Moore Street, and up at the University, all moving pretty good around there. Buses are looking good this morning. Trams are running to time, as well as the tram train out to Parkgate, and the trains seem to be calming themselves down after the issues of Friday. Do check those before you travel. In the meantime, if there is something we haven't told you about so far here on the show, let us know about it. The Jambuster line, it's open for your calls, and that number is here right now.
6: 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Stuck in traffic? 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

0: John and Eagle Eye Cherry, a great combination on a truly great radio station where it's a little bit grey with isolated showers this Thursday morning, leading to possible heavy showers with thunder and hail expected. In fact, a yellow weather warning out for South Yorkshire today, so just watch out for that. Across Rotherham and Sheffield, Doncaster and Thorn, 24 hours a day. This is a radio station with the biggest variety of hits. It's Rother Radio, the one with the 60-second update. 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
1: From Radio News Hub, I'm Frankie Hairsine. Dozens of British nationals are among those missing after devastating flash floods in Nepal. Authorities say 165 bodies have been recovered so far. Police say they're not ruling out a link between a fire near Middlesbrough that killed two people and a crash on the A66 where seven people died. Facebook and Instagram owner Meta's agreed to put in place new protections for teenagers as part of an $18 billion settlement in the US. And the Prime Minister is being told to take a look at Scotland's free bus travel scheme and replicate it in the rest of the UK.
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3: US actress and comedian Carol Burnett has led tributes for her dear friend and Annie co-star Tim Curry, who's died at the age of 80, saying nobody could play lovable villains better than he could. The actor's best known for his role as Dr. Frankenfurter in the Rocky Horror Picture Show. His longtime manager and friend Marcia Hurwitz says he died at his home in Los Angeles. Miley Cyrus says her godmother Dolly Parton is an angel, as the country star is remembered following her death aged 80 after a brief battle with cancer. The biggest names in music, including Sir Paul McCartney and Beyoncé, have all spoke on Dolly's impact and her legacy. YouTube group The Sidemen have developed a new reality show for Netflix. It's called Outside, a spin-off of their series Inside. It'll premiere in autumn. And Blind Date is coming back to our tellies, this time with reality star Maura Higgins hosting. It'll be on Disney Plus and follow the original format, but Disney say there'll be some formal twists.

0: Always love the story of how that became the thing to probably one of the biggest TV series of all time. Well, it's because of sheer chance, because while they were filming the pilot to Friends, they were using Shiny Happy People, but they couldn't get clearance for it when they decided to make a series. So they were knocking about for a song. One person knew another that knew another. They knew the songwriters of the Rembrandts and said, listen, there's a gig going here. You might want to pitch that song that you're doing, which at that time actually got different lyrics, and it make a decent theme. You fancy it? And they sent it in, and of course, the rest is history. Bless them. Right, we continue. It is 8:41, and we've still got to reveal this morning where we're off to on the top 10 at 10. Ahead of that, the kids from Fame are on the way, Right Said Fred, plus Wings, and a brand new single from a lady who's not had a hit out in about 20 years. She is back with an absolute banger, though, and I can't wait to play you this. It is a brand new single from, would you believe, Lulu. Yes, you heard that right. You're going to hear it after the traffic and travel in 2 minutes' time. But I can tell you, it's an absolute cracker. And you'll get to hear it first, right here on Rother.
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0: Actually, it's not looking too bad out there this morning. Just the usual things to remind you of. Junction 3 of the M18 just starting to queue southbound, and it's also getting busy northbound as well. And also getting busy northbound on the A1, particularly around Wormsworth this morning. Central Doncaster seems to be moving pretty well. Just starting to get that little bit busier, though, on York Road, though, and around Armthorpe, the turn-off for Sainsbury's and McDonald's there, and particularly around the junction with Bobby Road and Ledger Way this morning, but the centre of Doncaster all moving quite smoothly. You can say the same thing about Rotherham as well, just starting to pick up around the Mushroom roundabout, but the rest of town looking pretty good this morning. Bawtry Road, all the roundabouts around town looking absolutely fine and dandy. Also looking good up towards the interchange with the M18 at Junction 1 and down through Hellaby and Maltby. And the same about Sheffield as well. It's all looking really good through there this morning. Down to the woods at the end of the Parkway and Park Square roundabouts, all looking really good. Also looking pretty darn fine as well along Sheaf Street and Shoreham Street as well as you head in towards the Park Square roundabout and around the roundabouts in Sheffield as well. So that is Bramall Lane, Moore Street, and up at the University, all moving pretty good around there. Buses are looking good this morning. Trams are running to time, as well as the tram train out to Parkgate, and the trains seem to be calming themselves down after the issues of Friday. Do check those before you travel. In the meantime, if there is something we haven't told you about so far here on the show, let us know about it. The Jambuster line, it's open for your calls, and that number is here right now.
4: 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Stuck in traffic? Call our Jam Busters hotline on 01709 257 175.
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Told You It Was Good, the brand new single from Lulu, I'm In Love Again. New music from Rother Radio. Do you like it? Yeah, well, let me know about it. dave.nightingale@rotherradio.co.uk, or you can text us studio@rotherradio.co.uk. Let us know whether you like it or whether we should dump it. Go on, you decide what we do with that one. But that's brand new and exclusive here to the Bigger Brighter Breakfast Show. We've got another one for you tomorrow. Right, now don't forget that tonight we have three long continuous sweeps of great music for you with a different decade in each particular hour. 70s, it's the 70s. The 80s are at 8, and of course the 90s are at 9, and that's ahead of the great sounds of Paul Harvey. He's back with A Quiet Storm from 10 o'clock tonight with songs for lovers of love everywhere. So do check him out this evening. Right, let's continue with more of your favourite songs. This popped up in 1982's Top 10. I thought, well, do you know what? Always worth another blast this morning. Here come the Kids from Fame, High Fidelity, right here at Rother Radio.

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1: I'm too sexy for my love. Too sexy for my love. Love's going.

It's Right Said Fred from 91. I'm Too Sexy. Pride of That from 1982, which was our year in the top 10 at 10 yesterday. It was High Fidelity, of course, The Kids from Fame featuring Valerie Landsberg. And that allows me to touch on where we're going to after 10 o'clock this morning. Said right at the start of the show, we would be going back to the 1990s after 10 o'clock. We're going to go back 27 years because we're going back to 1999. All the biggest songs that were hitting the 10 biggest places in the chart, plus a couple of songs bubbling under coming your way this morning. So just make a note of that. 1999, your chart year on the top 10 at 10. One more song though to take it up to the new 9, and it's an absolute cracker from 1973. We all know that Paul's still rocking at 83, but here he was in absolute rocking form, 70s style, with High, High, High, a rather.

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1: Dozens of British nationals are among those missing after devastating flash floods in Nepal. Authorities say 165 bodies have been recovered so far, with over 800 others unaccounted for. The floods have spread thick mud across populated areas, making conditions for rescuers extremely difficult. Police say they're not ruling out a link between a fire near Middlesbrough that killed two people, including a child, and a crash on the A66 where seven people died, Grace McIntosh reports.
2: Seven-year-old Valentina Foster and her aunt Natalie McDonald are reported to have died in a house fire in Grangetown yesterday morning. Two men aged 23 and 31 have both been arrested on suspicion of murder. The fire happened around a mile away from where two police officers and five young men died in a head-on collision on the A66. Inquests into their deaths open today.
1: The AA is urging drivers to prepare for rapidly changing road conditions. Thunderstorms are expected to become more widespread over the coming days, with some heavy and slow-moving downpours bringing the risk of hail, lightning and localised flooding. Gareth Jones is the AA's spokesperson.
3: Heading into what I call the mucky time of year, we get a lot of spray and a lot of mud coming back up, especially as the mud is hard and compacted. Once it starts to soften down, it's going to create that dirty spray off the roads.
1: Nursing students and graduates are facing unacceptable barriers to join the workforce in England. That's the warning from the Royal College of Nursing, who say some of them are having to take jobs like stacking shelves to make do. A third of entry-level pay grade vacancies required experience, blocking new graduates from applying for them. Facebook and Instagram owner Meta has agreed to pay up to £13 billion as part of a settlement ending a legal battle in the US. It's over claims filed accusing the tech company of designing Instagram with features that are addictive to children and teenagers and can harm their mental health. And the Duke and Duchess of Sussex have reportedly returned to the UK with their children. Harry, Meghan, Prince Archie and Princess Lilibet are said to have flown in from California shortly before midday yesterday. For On Radio News Hub, I'm Frankie Hersine.
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1: Newcastle United and Everton are through to the third round of the Carabao Cup, and League One side Bradford City beat Championship team Burnley on penalties to book their place too. Tottenham are also through. They beat Charlton 5-1. Spurs head coach Roberto De Zerbi says the League Cup is important.
6: For me, it's like Premier League. We are not in the condition to make difference. There is a game we have to play well and we have to use to winning the game.
1: Meanwhile, Hart pulled off a shootout victory away to Rapid Vienna to book themselves a return to the Conference League main phase. UEFA are reportedly set to lift their threat to boycott FIFA events. This after FIFA president Gianni Infantino's controversial plan to seek private investment in a company to run the World Cup was scrapped. And Derbyshire police are now looking into an alleged assault in connection with the Bride and Cast nightclub incident. The 31-year-old was seen in handcuffs in footage online, but the force haven't said whether he played any role in the alleged assault. Cast was dropped from the England test squad for their second match against Pakistan.
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8: Do you know what? It's quite smooth this morning. This thing seems to be running very, very nicely on the roads of South Yorkshire. We'll start in Thorne, all looking good through the middle of town. So we'll move down the M18 to Doncaster. M18, by the way, looking absolutely fine and dandy this morning. Central Doncaster, that's all looking good as well. Into Rotherham over the border. Mushroom Roundabout moving quite nicely. Middle of town, all looking good as well. And it's moving good up at the interchange with the M18 at Junction 1. That is up at Bramley. And in central Sheffield, everything looking good and running smoothly right through the centre of Sheffield, right down from the parkway and then down through the roundabout systems in the centre of Sheffield as well. Buses, trains and trams seem to be moving okay and seem to be behaving themselves this morning. That is unless you know something we haven't told you about so far. If, in the meantime, you see something that we haven't told you about so far, just a reminder, the Jam Buster line is open for your calls, and here's the number right now.
9: 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Stuck in traffic? Call our Jam Busters hotline on 01709 257 175.
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8: Cloud and isolated showers and a band of more persistent, potentially heavy rain moving northwards during the early afternoon with a risk of hail and thunder. In fact, a yellow weather warning out from the Met Office for that. It's going to stay warm and humid though. Temperatures of 24 across the four towns and the county.
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8: Well, you want music without interruption, you've got it for the next hour. Kick back and enjoy the More Music Hour with some absolutely brilliant tunes in the can, including this one for starters.
0: Now, kicking off another hour of the best variety of hits across Rotherham and Sheffield.

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Carbrook, Dinnington, Thorpe Hesley. 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

Continuous. That's the way we play our songs. 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
1: Britain has pledged £5 million and offered to send emergency responders to Nepal. It's following the devastating flash floods there.
2: These are such distressing scenes coming out of Nepal, and we feel for the people there and everything that they're going through at this moment in time. Such devastation of communities, and already, sadly it seems, such huge loss of life.
1: The Prime Minister, Andy Burnham, says he's never seen this scale of devastation. More than 30 British nationals are among hundreds of people missing. A vehicle has crashed into a wall outside a house near Middlesbrough. It's minutes away from the scenes of two fatal incidents in less than a week. Cleveland Police says it has not been confirmed whether there is any link with the latest incident. Dozens of homes have been damaged by flood water. It comes after thunderstorm warnings are in place, after most of England and the whole of Wales was declared in drought. The Met Office says thundery showers across England and Wales could cause 75 millimetres of rain in just 12 hours in some areas. Plug-in solar panels are available to buy in shops from today. Each kit produces up to 800 watts of power, which is enough to provide up to 20% of an average home's electricity use when the sun is shining. Simon Francis is the spokesperson for the End Fuel Poverty Coalition.
3: If people can get on solar, if they can use and generate more of their own energy, it's going to reduce our reliance not only on gas for heating, but also on gas for generating electricity through gas-fired power stations. So the more that we can get people involved in renewables, then the better that's going to be, not just for their own energy bills, but also for our energy security.
1: They'll cost between £400 and £600. And Top Gear is returning to our screens 4 years after a crash that almost killed presenter Andrew Freddie Flintoff. The show has been on hiatus since Flintoff was seriously injured during filming in December 2022. That's the latest from Radio News Hub. I'm Johnny Holmes.
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5: Nottingham Forest have completed the signing of Chelsea striker Liam Delap. He's cost Forest a club record £45 million. Meanwhile, Chelsea manager Xabi Alonso has again played down talk of Enzo Fernandez leaving the club, with the midfielder set to play against Luton in the League Cup tonight.
6: We expect that he's involved, he's trained, he's training really well, he's a good professional, and he will be involved. We know Enzo, his qualities, he has shown it, and we have to wait.
5: There's one other second-round tie as Fulham face AFC Wimbledon. Brighton are looking to reach the Conference League group phase when they play Tromso at home with a tie level at 0-0. Rangers take a 1-0 lead to Jablonec, while Hibs are 0-0 against Gent, with Motherwell trailing 3-1 ahead of the trip to Freiburg. And rain has disrupted play on day one of the second test between England and Pakistan at Lord's. The home side are without Brydon Carse, who stood down following a nightclub incident in Derby at the weekend. The fast bowler is currently playing for Durham in the county championship.
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8: In Sheffield, Tenter Street is closed in both directions between Broad Lane and Solly Street near to the Hampton by Hilton. Granville Road is closed between Granville Street and Castlecroft Drive, and Atticliffe Road in Atticliffe is closed between Worksop Road and Stanifith Road is closed through until November. You can't travel inbound towards City, but you can travel outbound, and there is a signed diversion in operation. In Rotherham, Treaton Lane between Treaton and Catcliffe is closed in both directions with a signed diversion. Worry Goose Lane is closed in Whiston in both directions between Cowregs Lane and Greystones Road. Rotherham Road is also closed in Swallowness between High Street and Park Street. And Sheffield Road is closed in Anston between the A57 and West Street. In Doncaster, Doncaster Lane, that's closed between Great North Road and Princess Street. And on the public transport, South Yorkshire Supertram has major disruption as the rail replacement works continue on the Delta Junction in the city centre. Rail replacement buses are in operation between Cathedral and Woodburn Road and Granville Road. And also, due to an infrastructure problem at Burley, no trams are operating on the Blue Route between Gleadless Town End and Halfway. A BL1 bus replacement service is in operation for you between Gleadless and Halfway, serving all stops in between. If you spot anything else, when it's safe and legal, give our Jambusters team a call.
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8: In Sheffield, Tenter Street is closed in both directions between Broad Lane and Solly Street near to the Hampton by Hilton. Granville Road is closed between Granville Street and Castlecroft Drive. And Atticliffe Road in Atticliffe is closed between Worksop Road and Stanifith Road. It's closed through until November. You can't travel inbound towards City, but you can travel outbound, and there is a signed diversion in operation. In Rotherham, Treaton Lane between Treaton and Catcliffe is closed in both directions with a signed diversion. Worry Goose Lane is closed in Whiston in both directions between Cowregs Lane and Greystones Road. Rotherham Road is also closed in Swollenness between High Street and Park Street, and Sheffield Road is closed in Anston between the 57 and West Street. In Doncaster, Doncaster Lane, that's closed between Great North Road and Princess Street. And on the public transport, South Yorkshire Supertram has major disruption as the rail replacement works continue on the Delta Junction in the city centre. Rail replacement buses are in operation between Cathedral and Woodburn Road and Granville Road. And also, due to an infrastructure problem at Burley, no trams are operating on the Blue Route between Gleadless Town End and Halfway. A BL1 bus replacement service is in operation for you between Gleadless and Halfway, serving all stops in between. If you spot anything else, when it's safe and legal, give our Jambusters team a call.
9: Bus running late? Stuck in traffic? Call our Jambusters hotline on 01709 257 175. 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

0: From Radio News Hub, I'm Johnny Holmes. Britain has pledged £5 million and offered to send emergency responders to Nepal. It's following the devastating flash floods there. A vehicle has crashed into a wall outside a house near Middlesbrough, minutes away from the scenes of two fatal incidents in less than a week. A chemistry teacher has been convicted of having sexual relationships with two pupils at an all-boys school in the late 1980s. And Top Gear is returning to our screens 4 years after a crash that almost killed presenter Andrew Freddie Flintoff.
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2: Top Gear is returning to our screens 4 years after a crash that almost killed presenter Andrew Freddie Flintoff. The show has been on a hiatus since Flintoff was seriously injured during filming in December 2022. Next, Nicole Kidman says it was amazing to reunite with her Practical Magic co-star Sandra Bullock for the film's sequel. The Australian-American actress starred alongside Bullock in the 1998 cult classic film, which follows witch sisters Sally and Gillian Owens as they navigate life with their magical abilities. A new trailer has been released for the upcoming series of Celebrity Traitors. The reality spin-off will return to screens with a new batch of 21 celebrities who will face off one another for the chance to win a cash prize of up to £100,000 for a charity of their choice. And Rupert Grint says it feels so special to reprise his role as Ron Weasley in a Broadway production of Harry Potter and the Cursed Child. Grint will return to the role nearly two decades after the release of the last film.
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7: In Sheffield, Tenter Street is closed in both directions between Broad Lane and Solly Street near to the Hampton by Hilton. Granville Road is closed between Granville Street and Castlecroft Drive. And Atticliffe Road in Atticliffe is closed between Worksop Road and Stanifith Road. It's closed through until November. You can't travel inbound towards City, but you can travel outbound, and there is a signed diversion in operation. In Rotherham, Treaton Lane between Treaton and Catcliffe is closed in both directions with a signed diversion. Worry Goose Lane is closed in Whiston in both directions between Cowregs Lane and Greystones Road. Rotherham Road is also closed in Swollenness between High Street and Park Street, and Sheffield Road is closed in Anston between the A57 and West Street. In Doncaster, Doncaster Lane, that's closed between Great North Road and Princess Street. And on the public transport, South Yorkshire Supertram has major disruption as the rail replacement works continue on the Delta Junction in the city centre. Rail replacement buses are in operation between Cathedral and Woodburn Road and Granville Road. And also, due to an infrastructure problem at Burley, no trams are operating on the Blue Route between Gleadless Town End and Halfway. A BL1 bus replacement service is in operation for you between Gleadless and Halfway, serving all stops in between. If you spot anything else, when it's safe and legal, give our Jambusters team a call.
8: Bus running late? Stuck in traffic? Call our Jambusters hotline on 01709 257 175. 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
1: Liberal Democrat leader Sir Davey has urged the government to be generous in providing aid to help the Nepalese government. 30 British nationals are among hundreds of people missing in the aftermath of the country's recent flash floods.
2: Well, it's an awful tragedy. I think everyone's hearts go out to the people in Nepal and all the travellers, the British travellers who are there and who are missing. Our government needs to step in, make sure it's helping find those British citizens.
1: The Prime Minister Andy Burnham has said he's never seen this scale of devastation. A chemistry teacher has been convicted of having sexual relationships with two pupils at an all-boys school in the late 1980s. Sally Ann Bowen, who taught at Christ's College in Finchley, North London, indecently assaulted the teenage boys when they were aged around 14 to 15, and she was in her mid-20s. A jury at Harrow Crown Court returned a majority verdict, finding the 65-year-old guilty of 7 counts of indecent assault. A vehicle has crashed into a wall outside a house near Middlesbrough, minutes away from the scenes of two fatal incidents in less than a week. Police are investigating the damage at a property on Steel Crescent, South Bank. Plug-in solar panels can now be bought in shops and online across the UK. It's hoped to save money on bills, but the kits are set to cost between £400 and £600. Simon Francis is from the End Fuel Poverty Coalition. He says a few things need to be cleared up first.
3: Is that going to affect permissions from landlords? How's that going to work? How is it going to work in terms of insurance as well? So I think, you know, there are a couple of questions that, you know, we encourage retailers and the government to make it clear to people how they can ensure that they can plug in solar.
1: And UEFA is pursuing criminal legal action against FIFA president Gianni Infantino over his plans to sell shares in the World Cup to private investors. European football's governing body took legal action in New York today against FIFA and Infantino, as well as the anticipated lead investor in the World Cup sell-off plan, Thrive Capital. That's the latest from Radio News Hub. I'm Johnny Holmes.
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5: Nottingham Forest have completed the signing of Chelsea striker Liam Delap. He's cost Forest a club record £45 million. Meanwhile, Chelsea manager Xabi Alonso has again played down talk of Enzo Fernandez leaving the club, with the midfielder set to play against Luton in the League Cup tonight.
6: We expect that he's involved, he's trained, he's training really well, he's a good professional, and he will be involved. We know Enzo, his qualities, he has shown it, and we have to wait.
5: There's one other second round tie as Fulham face AFC Wimbledon. Brighton are looking to reach the Conference League group phase when they play Tromso at home with a tie level at 0-0. Rangers take a 1-0 lead to Jablonec, while Hibs are 0-0 against Gent, with Motherwell trailing 3-1 ahead of the trip to Freiburg. And rain has disrupted play on day one of the second test between England and Pakistan at Lord's. The home side are without Brydon Carse, who stood down following a nightclub incident in Derby at the weekend. The fast bowler is currently playing for Durham in the county championship.
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8: In Sheffield, Tenter Street is closed in both directions between Broad Lane and Solly Street near to the Hampton by Hilton. Granville Road is closed between Granville Street and Castlecroft Drive. And Atticliffe Road in Atticliffe is closed between Worksop Road and Stanifith Road. It's closed through until November. You can't travel inbound towards City, but you can travel outbound, and there is a signed diversion in operation. In Rotherham, Treaton Lane between Treaton and Catcliffe is closed in both directions with a signed diversion. Worry Goose Lane is closed in Whiston in both directions between Cowregs Lane and Greystones Road. Rotherham Road is also closed in Swollenness between High Street and Park Street. And Sheffield Road is closed in Anston between the A57 and West Street. In Doncaster, Doncaster Lane, that's closed between Great North Road and Princess Street. And on the public transport, South Yorkshire Supertram has major disruption as the rail replacement works continue on the Delta Junction in the city centre. Rail replacement buses are in operation between Cathedral and Woodburn Road and Granville Road. And also, due to an infrastructure problem at Burley, no trams are operating on the Blue Route between Gleadless Town End and Halfway. A BL1 bus replacement service is in operation for you between Gleadless and Halfway, serving all stops in between. If you spot anything else, when it's safe and legal, give our Jam Busters team a call.
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4: In Sheffield, Tenter Street is closed in both directions between Broad Lane and Solly Street near to the Hampton by Hilton. Granville Road is closed between Granville Street and Castlecroft Drive. And Atticliffe Road in Atticliffe is closed between Worksop Road and Stanifith Road is closed through until November. You can't travel inbound towards City, but you can travel outbound, and there is a signed diversion in operation. In Rotherham, Treaton Lane between Treaton and Catcliffe is closed in both directions with a signed diversion. Worry Goose Lane is closed in Whiston in both directions between Cowregs Lane and Greystones Road. Rotherham Road is also closed in Swollenness between High Street and Park Street, and Sheffield Road is closed in Anston between the A57 and West Street. In Doncaster, Doncaster Lane, that's closed between Great North Road and Princess Street. And on the public transport, South Yorkshire Supertram has major disruption as the rail replacement works continue on the Delta Junction in the city centre. Rail replacement buses are in operation between Cathedral and Woodburn Road and Granville Road. And also, due to an infrastructure problem at Burley, no trams are operating on the Blue Route between Gleadless Town End and Halfway. A BL1 bus replacement service is in operation for you between Gleadless and Halfway, serving all stops in between. If you spot anything else, when it's safe and legal, give our Jambusters team a call.
5: Bus running late? Stuck in traffic? 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
10: In Sheffield, Tenter Street is closed in both directions between Broad Lane and Solly Street near to the Hampton by Hilton. Granville Road is closed between Granville Street and Castlecroft Drive. And Atticliffe Road in Atticliffe is closed between Worksop Road and Stanifith Road. It's closed through until November. You can't travel inbound towards City, but you can travel outbound, and there is a signed diversion in operation. In Rotherham, Treaton Lane between Treaton and Catcliffe is closed in both directions with a signed diversion. Worry Goose Lane is closed in Whiston in both directions between Cowregs Lane and Greystones Road. Rotherham Road is also closed in Swollenness between High Street and Park Street, and Sheffield Road is closed in Anston between the 57 and West Street. In Doncaster, Doncaster Lane, that's closed between Great North Road and Princess Street. And on the public transport, South Yorkshire Supertram has major disruption as the rail replacement works continue on the Delta Junction in the city centre. Rail replacement buses are in operation between Cathedral and Woodburn Road and Granville Road. And also, due to an infrastructure problem at Burley, no trams are operating on the Blue Route between Gleadless Town End and Halfway. A BL1 bus replacement service is in operation for you between Gleadless and Halfway, serving all stops in between. If you spot anything else, when it's safe and legal, give our Jam Busters team a call.
11: 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Stuck in traffic? Call our Jam Busters hotline on 01709 257 175. 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
1: Liberal Democrats leader Sarah Davey says the government must be generous in supporting Nepal following the devastating flash floods there. Britain has pledged £5 million and offered to send emergency responders to Nepal.
2: Our government needs to step in, make sure it's helping find those British citizens, but also being generous in our support for Nepal in this emergency. I hope the government's cuts to international aid don't prevent them being generous at this moment of crisis.
1: The Prime Minister, Andy Burnham, says he's never seen this scale of devastation. A chemistry teacher has been found guilty of having sexual relationships with two pupils at an all-boys school in the 1980s. Sally Ann Bowen taught at Christ's College in Finchley, North London, and indecently assaulted the boys when they were aged around 14 to 15, and she was in her mid-20s. The 65-year-old was convicted of 7 counts of indecent assault after 6 hours and 29 minutes of deliberations at Harrow Crown Court. The number of asylum seekers being housed in UK hotels was down 50% over the last year, standing at its lowest figure since data was first reported. Spending on asylum in the UK has also decreased, the second annual fall in a row. Home Secretary Shabana Mahmood says it shows the government is restoring control at the border. People can now buy plug-in solar panels in shops and online as rules allowing their sale in the UK come into force. It means solar power can run into the home network using an ordinary plug, but they can cost up to £600. Simon Francis is from the End Fuel Poverty Coalition.
3: The upfront cost of these is going to put it out of the reach for some households, probably those households who actually need lower bills the most. So people who are already in energy debt, people who are rationing their heating, or they're not going to be able to suddenly find a couple of hundred pounds for a solar.
1: And former Liverpool defender Jamie Carragher could face bankruptcy after HMRC issued a bankruptcy petition against him. Court records show the petition against Carragher was issued on Wednesday afternoon over an unpaid tax bill. That's the latest from Radio News Hub. I'm Johnny Holmes.
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5: Almost 9 in 10 students expect to fill most of the car boot with their belongings when they head off to university. Queen's University student and Stena Line student rep Nia Nami Ledgerwood explains.
6: Starting university was nerve-wracking, so having the comforts of home really helped me settle in. Bringing my favourite pillow, plants, furniture and even my bike, it makes it feel like home. Every term I travel with Stena Line from Cairn Ryan to Belfast, there are no luggage restrictions, which means I can really fill my car with everything I need.
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7: Nottingham Forest have completed the signing of Chelsea striker Liam Delap. He's cost Forest a club record £45 million. Meanwhile, Chelsea manager Xabi Alonso has again played down talk of Enzo Fernandez leaving the club, with the midfielder set to play against Luton in the League Cup tonight.
8: We expect that he's involved, he's trained, he's training really well, he's a good professional and he will be involved. And we know Enzo, his qualities, he has shown it and we have to wait.
7: There's one other second round tie as Fulham face AFC Wimbledon. Brighton are looking to reach the Conference League group phase when they play Tromso at home with a tie level at 0-0. Rangers take a 1-0 lead to Jablonec, while Hibs are 0-0 against Gent, with Motherwell trailing 3-1 ahead of the trip to Freiburg. And rain has disrupted play on day one of the second test between England and Pakistan at Lord's. The home side are without Brydon Carr, who stood down following a nightclub incident in Derby at the weekend. The fast bowler is currently playing for Durham in the county championship.
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10: In Sheffield, Tenter Street is closed in both directions between Broad Lane and Solly Street near to the Hampton by Hilton. Granville Road is closed between Granville Street and Castlecroft Drive. And Atticliffe Road in Atticliffe is closed between Worksop Road and Stanifith Road is closed through until November. You can't travel inbound towards City, but you can travel outbound and there is a signed diversion in operation. In Rotherham, Treaton Lane between Treaton and Catcliffe is closed in both directions with a signed diversion. Worry Goose Lane is closed in Whiston in both directions between Cowregs Lane and Greystones Road. Rotherham Road is also closed in Swollenness between High Street and Park Street, and Sheffield Road is closed in Anston between the A57 and West Street. In Doncaster, Doncaster Lane, that's closed between Great North Road and Princess Street. And on the public transport, South Yorkshire Supertram has major disruption as the rail replacement works continue on the Delta Junction in the city centre. Rail replacement buses are in operation between Cathedral and Woodburn Road and Granville Road. And also, due to an infrastructure problem at Burley, no trams are operating on the Blue Route between Gleadless Town End and Halfway. A BL1 bus replacement service is in operation for you between Gleadless and Halfway, serving all stops in between. If you spot anything else, when it's safe and legal, give our Jam Busters team a call.
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11: In Sheffield, Tenter Street is closed in both directions between Broad Lane and Solly Street near to the Hampton by Hilton. Granville Road is closed between Granville Street and Castlecroft Drive, and Atticliffe Road in Atticliffe is closed between Worksop Road and Stanifith Road. It's closed through until November. You can't travel inbound towards City, but you can travel outbound, and there is a signed diversion in operation. In Rotherham, Treaton Lane between Treaton and Catcliffe is closed in both directions with a signed diversion. Worry Goose Lane is closed in Whiston in both directions between Cowregs Lane and Greystones Road. Rotherham Road is also closed in Swallowness between High Street and Park Street, and Sheffield Road is closed in Anston between the A57 and West Street. In Doncaster, Doncaster Lane, that's closed between Great North Road and Princess Street. And on the public transport, South Yorkshire Supertram has major disruption as the rail replacement works continue on the Delta Junction in the city centre. Rail replacement buses are in operation between Cathedral and Woodburn Road and Granville Road. And also, due to an infrastructure problem at Burley, no trams are operating on the Blue Route between Gleadless Town End and Halfway. A BL1 bus replacement service is in operation for you between Gleadless and Halfway, serving all stops in between. If you spot anything else, when it's safe and legal, give our Jambusters team a call.
12: 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Stuck in traffic? 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

0: From Radio News Hub, I'm Johnny Holmes. Britain has pledged £5 million and offered to send emergency responders to Nepal. It's following the devastating flash floods there. UEFA is considering bringing criminal proceedings against FIFA president Gianni Infantino over his plan to sell shares in the World Cup to private investors. A vehicle has crashed into a wall outside a house near Middlesbrough, minutes away from the scenes of two fatal incidents in less than a week. And BBC Director General Matt Britton says the organisation must defend its integrity by challenging Donald Trump's defamation case.
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2: 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The show has been on a hiatus since Flintoff was seriously injured during filming in December 2022. Next, Nicole Kidman says it was amazing to reunite with her Practical Magic co-

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8: In Sheffield, Tenter Street is closed in both directions between Broad Lane and Solly Street near to the Hampton by Hilton. Granville Road is closed between Granville Street and Castlecroft Drive. And Atticliffe Road in Atticliffe is closed between Worksop Road and Stanifith Road. It's closed through until November. You can't travel inbound towards City, but you can travel outbound, and there is a signed diversion in operation. In Rotherham, Treaton Lane between Treaton and Catcliffe is closed in both directions with a signed diversion. Worry Goose Lane is closed in Whiston in both directions between Cowrags Lane and Greystones Road. Rotherham Road is also closed in Swollenness between High Street and Park Street, and Sheffield Road is closed in Anston between the A57 and West Street. In Doncaster, Doncaster Lane, that's closed between Great North Road and Princess Street. And on the public transport, South Yorkshire Supertram has major disruption as the rail replacement works continue on the Delta Junction in the city centre. Rail replacement buses are in operation between Cathedral and Woodburn Road and Granville Road. And also, due to an infrastructure problem at Burley, no trams are operating on the Blue Route between Gleadless Town End and Halfway. A BL1 bus replacement service is in operation for you between Gleadless and Halfway, serving all stops in between. If you spot anything else, when it's safe and legal, give our Jambusters team a call.
9: 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Stuck in traffic? Call our Jambusters hotline on 01709 257 175. 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
2: There's something about you. Well, I'm looking at you, whatever. Keep looking at me. You're scared now, right? Don't feel me, baby. It's just

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1: More than 380 people are now confirmed to have died after flash floods in Nepal and neighbouring Tibet. It's after a glacier collapsed near the border. 33 UK nationals are among around 1,300 others who are missing. This woman's been searching for her son at a hospital in Kathmandu.
2: My son was stuck in the floods. He's a truck driver and told me he was driving. We last spoke before it hit, but there's no news of him. We can't find out anything.
1: The UK is providing £5 million in aid. European football's governing body is preparing to bring criminal proceedings against FIFA president Gianni Infantino. It's over his now abandoned attempt to sell shares in the World Cup to private investors. The seven people killed in a car crash near Middlesbrough on Saturday died from head and neck injuries, an inquest has heard. Two were police officers. The data of nearly 9 million customers has been accessed in a cyber attack targeting three major airports. The company, which operates Manchester, Stansted and East Midlands airports, says passenger safety and aviation security wasn't compromised. The company says it's working with the relevant authorities. Barnaby Papadopoulos is following developments.
3: The group said that no bank details or payment information were obtained in the hack. But if you get an unexpected call, email or text claiming to be from one of the airports, the advice right now is to be cautious.
1: England's cricketers have struggled to build runs against Pakistan, closing day one of the second test at Lord's on 248 for nine. The top scorer was Jamie Smith on 61. Rangers have gone into extra time in Czechia against Jablonec in the Conference League playoff with the score 1-1 on aggregate. Motherwell are heading out 4-2 down in their tie with Freiburg of Germany. And Donald Trump signed an executive order to rename Lake Ontario Lake America. He says the change on the US side of the border will take effect immediately. That's the latest. I'm Faye Rowlands.
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4: Locally heavy rain will move north across Scotland and persist across northeast England. Cloud and showers elsewhere with some thunderstorms in the southeast. Feeling warm and humid with lows of 15 degrees.
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0: but will she make it another week at the top of the chart? Join me on the next Airplay 40 chart to see whether they stay at the top of the countdown or will we have a brand new number one, all right here on Airplay 40.
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1: 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What can you see?
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1: The King and Queen say they're heartbroken by the devastating flash floods in Nepal and Tibet. Around 400 people are known to have died, while 1,400 are still missing, including 33 British nationals. The UK government's pledged £5 million in assistance. Donald Trump says American aid is also on the way.
2: We've spoken to the leadership and we let them know anything they want we'll have. And there were 50, maybe 60 Americans over there. We haven't gotten the full list yet, but hopefully they're okay. Somebody will be lost, unfortunately.
1: UEFA is preparing to bring criminal proceedings against FIFA president Gianni Infantino over his failed World Cup sell-off bid. European football's governing body says his actions amount to reputational damage. An inquest has found the two police officers and five young men killed in the A66 crash near Middlesbrough at the weekend died from head and neck injuries. More officers are being sent to the area after a series of incidents. Russia's accused the UK of playing with fire after it agreed to share a blueprint with Kyiv for producing Storm Shadow missiles. Moscow's warned of catastrophic consequences, including the potential for strikes on British military facilities in Ukraine and beyond. A British man's become the first person in the world to have a brain tumour removed using live AI-assisted surgery. Rhys Hibbert says the operation saved his eyesight and he's now returned to work. Daniel Kahn was one of the surgeons who worked on the procedure in London.
3: How it works is it watches surgery and sees exactly what the surgeons see, and it highlights on a separate screen their life-sustaining and sight-sustaining structures that obviously we have to know about at all points and we have to avoid to remove the tumour safely.
1: Rangers are out of Europe after losing their Conference League playoff on penalties to Jablonec in Czechia. Motherwell are eliminated too after they went down 4-1, 7-2 on aggregate to Freiburg of Germany. That's the latest. I'm Faye Rowlands.
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4: Locally heavy rain will move north across Scotland and persist across northeast England. Cloud and showers elsewhere with some thunderstorms in the southeast. Feeling warm and humid with lows of 15 degrees.
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Kelham Island, Hart Hill, Attercliffe. 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
1: Rescue teams assessing the damage from flash floods in Nepal say the scale of the disaster is beyond imagination. Nearly 400 people have died and more than 1,400 are unaccounted for, including 33 British nationals. It's after a glacier collapse sent a torrent of muddy water through buildings and villages. Prime Minister Andy Burnham says the UK has promised £5 million in aid.
2: These are such distressing scenes coming out of Nepal, and we feel for the people there and everything that they're going through. At this moment in time, such devastation of communities and already, sadly it seems, such huge loss of life.
1: The leader of Redcar and Cleveland Council says more than 200 extra officers have been drafted in to help police keep innocent residents safe following a string of recent incidents near Middlesbrough. Investigations are continuing after two people died in a house fire yesterday, while seven others died in a head-on crash nearby on Saturday. The data of nearly 9 million people has been accessed in a cyber attack. The company which operates Manchester, Stansted and East Midlands airports says it's working with the relevant authorities. Some of the UK's leading doctors are warning men could be taking testosterone replacement therapy when they don't need it. They fear social media and marketing are convincing some that normal testosterone levels are too low. Chana Jaisana is a specialist in reproductive hormones.
3: All medications have risks. And if you give testosterone to every single man, what you will do is cause immense harm. So it causes thickening of muscles, including the heart. It causes high blood pressure. It makes your cholesterol worse.
1: Rangers crashed out of Europe after losing their Conference League playoff on penalties to Jablonec in Czechia. Motherwell were eliminated by German side Freiburg, 7-2 on aggregate. Hibs are facing an exit, 1-1 to Ghent at home. And US President Donald Trump signed an order renaming Lake Ontario Lake America. He says the change on the US side of the border will take effect immediately. That's the latest. I'm Faye Rowland.
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4: Rain will continue moving north across Scotland and linger across northeast England. Elsewhere, there'll be cloud and showers with thunderstorms in the southeast, warm and humid with lows of 15 degrees.
0: Now, kicking off another hour of the best variety of hits across.

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Rathbondon, Brinsworth, Tinsley. 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
1: Centre at 10. Rescuers are searching Himalayan valleys and hillsides after the devastating flash floods that have killed around 400 people. More than 1,400 are missing in Nepal and Tibet, including 33 British nationals. A glacier collapse sent a huge torrent of mud through, Britain sending £5 million in aid. This survivor says he can only look on in horror.
2: Everything has gone. Rice, corn, clothes, the tea shop, everything was swept away by the flood. The only thing left is me and my clothes.
1: The leader of Redcar and Cleveland Council says more than 200 extra officers have been drafted in to help police keep innocent residents safe following a string of recent incidents near Middlesbrough. Two people died in a house fire yesterday, while seven others were killed in a head-on crash on Saturday. The data of millions of customers has been stolen in a cyber attack at Manchester, Stansted and East Midlands airports. Email addresses and postcodes were all accessed. UEFA is preparing to bring criminal proceedings against FIFA President Gianni Infantino over his failed plans to sell stakes in the World Cup to private investors. European football's governing body says the proposals brought reputational damage. The case will be brought in Switzerland. Barrister Nick DiMarco KC says it's a bold move.
3: UEFA applied to get the disclosure. Then the Swiss prosecutor has to have an investigation and look into all these things. And if the Swiss prosecutor thinks there's a case, it then goes to court. It's as much political as it is legal. And the effect of the disclosure could be the tipping point.
1: And Rangers crashed out of Europe after losing their Conference League playoff on penalties to Jablonec in Czechia. Hibs crashed out, losing 3-2 at home to Ghent after a 91st-minute own goal. Motherwell were eliminated by Freiburg. Brighton got through by beating Tromso 4-0. That's the latest. I'm Faye De Silva.
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4: Rain will continue moving north across Scotland and linger across northeast England. Elsewhere, there'll be cloud and showers with thunderstorms in the southeast, warm and humid with lows of 15 degrees.
5: 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Reassuring. Non-stop. 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
2: If you're a contractor or agency worker, you might use an umbrella company. Keep in mind that some umbrella companies break the tax rules. This could mean you're involved in tax avoidance and might end

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1: Shiny Centre at 11. Rescue teams assessing the damage from flash floods in Nepal and Tibet say the scale of the disaster is beyond imagination. Nearly 400 people have died and more than 1,400 are unaccounted for, including 33 British nationals. A glacier collapse sent a torrent of muddy water through buildings and villages. Prime Minister Andy Burnham says the UK's promised £5 million in aid.
2: These are such distressing scenes coming out of Nepal, and we feel for the people there and everything that they're going through at this moment in time. Such devastation of communities and already, sadly it seems, such huge loss of life.
1: More than 200 extra officers are being sent from around the country to support Cleveland Police. The force has been dealing with a number of incidents over recent days in a similar area. They include the A66 crash, which killed two officers and five young men. Donald Trump signed an executive order to rename Lake Ontario as Lake America in the US. The move is part of his escalating trade war with Canada. His neighbour doesn't have to accept the change. The president's been explaining his decision.
3: As you know, Canada's been ripping us off for a long time on trade, very sadly. Even the military, you know, we defend Canada for nothing. We don't get anything. They don't pay us to defend Canada, but we defend Canada. We have 11 brand new icebreakers coming in. They'd like to use the icebreakers. They don't pay for anything.
1: The data of nearly 9 million people has been accessed in a cyber attack. The company, which operates Manchester, Stansted and East Midlands airports, says it's working with the relevant authorities. UEFA is preparing to bring criminal proceedings against FIFA president Gianni Infantino over his failed World Cup sell-off bid. European football's governing body says his actions amount to reputational damage. And Rangers are out of Europe after losing their Conference League playoff on penalties to Jablonec in Czechia. Motherwell are eliminated too. That's the latest. I'm Faye de Silva.
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4: Rain will continue moving north across Scotland and linger across northeast England. Elsewhere, there'll be cloud and showers with thunderstorms in the southeast, warm and humid with lows of 15 degrees.
0: Now. 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
1: I've heard people say that too much of anything is not good for you, baby. 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As many times as we've loved and we've shared love and made love, it doesn't seem to me like it's enough. It's just not enough.

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1: Rain will continue moving north across Scotland and linger across northeast England. Elsewhere, there'll be cloud and showers with thunderstorms in the southeast, warm and humid with lows of 15 degrees.
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1: Bands of rain and showers moving across many parts, with the most persistent rain towards the northeast. Driest across Northern Ireland, highs of 23 degrees Celsius.
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